0: I'm out of here.
1: This is where all the DJs would go, okay, see you later, bye. I'll just walk myself out.
2: I hate us sometimes. I do love me a good muscle car, though, and this video has got two of them. How about, I think it's a 77 Trans Am and that Charger. Oh, it's Mark Wills on Hockey Talking.

0: something.
1: Mark Wills in 19-something with Big D and Bubba. That song was a six-week number one. 6 weeks at number one. That is huge.
2: It was also the Billboard's eventually named it the number two overall country.

0: Doug Stone, why didn't I think of that? It's Honky Tonkin' with Big D and Bubba. Pretty great. You know, we had Trace in the studio, Trace Adkins in the studio, and one of the things that fascinated people the most was his finger. He's got his pinky that he ended up almost chopping off, and so he had the doctor sew it back on, but instead of just sewing it on in a random place, he did it to where he could play a D chord.
1: Yeah, suspended D.
0: On his guitar.
1: Yeah.
0: And so, like, he says it's great because he uses it as a hook.
1: Yeah, he can't move it at all. He says sometimes I'll get my finger caught, like, in clothes or, like, in something. And he's holding, you've got to see the video. Because he's holding it up there and you're like, that is half cool, half gross.
0: I love it. Again, the video's on our socials, at Big D and Bubba. This ain't no thinking thing. It's Honky Tonkin'.
2: I'm

0: Trace Atkins, this ain't no thinking thing with Big D and Bubba on Honky Tonkin'. You know, a buddy of mine is a songwriter, and every once in a while he'll say, hey, I have an idea for a song. Can I write a song about this? And I'm like, dude, we had Papa Loved Mama. I mean, you can write a song about anything. We have a song about a guy.
1: If he can do a song that's like taboo.
0: I was like, man, we got a trucker who finds out his wife is cheating and he drives his big rig into the hotel.
1: He was shifting gears.
0: I mean, you can write about anything.
2: Papa drove a truck nearly all his life. You know it drove Mama crazy being a trucker's wife. The part she couldn't handle was being alone. I guess she needed more to hold than just a telephone.

0: Papa Loved Mama. It's Garth on Honky Tonkin'. And more of the show coming up in just a moment. You know how you know? Because this guy's going to say it.
1: Hang on. More Honky Tonkin' with Big D and Bubba in a moment. Yeah.
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4: For tonight, partly cloudy skies and temperatures back in the upper 50s. A chance for showers and thunderstorms returns tomorrow with mostly cloudy skies and temperatures in the upper 70s. Some of these showers and thunderstorms can bring locally heavy rainfall. With the severe drought we are experiencing, this can cause ponding on roads. Tomorrow night, we expect partly cloudy skies with temperatures back in the mid-50s. For WeatherWatch 12, I'm meteorologist Dana Conrad on Coyote 93.7.

0: Winona, Naomi, it's the Judds, and Mama, He's Crazy with Big D and Bubba.
1: Songwriter Richard Fagan was inspired to write this next song. He watched a real fast-talking auctioneer at work, John Michael Montgomery. So let me see if I can handle this. It's a tongue twister. I think we all, at some point, learned every

0: and Bubba, and one of my favorite moments. Somebody, oftentimes people go, what's like your favorite story? Who's the coolest person ever? I'll tell you right now, one of the highlights of my career is getting to hang out with Hank Williams Jr.
1: Yeah.
0: We had him on the show. He's in the studio. We're hanging out, and he's smoking his cigar. And in the middle of the interview, this is the most Hankest Hank thing that has ever been Hanked. In the middle of the interview, we're live on the air. He stands up and takes a phone call and walks away. He doesn't say, excuse me, I have to take this. We're just talking, and all of a sudden, he just stands up and goes.
1: We're like, is he okay? They came back like nothing happened.
0: Didn't apologize.
1: What a boss. 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

0: 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You know, everybody's got that one who's like, shirt's off,
1: I know. Well, this is Neil McCoy's biggest song of his career.

0: Wayne.
1: That is the biggest song, the biggest radio hit of Neil McCoy's career. Number one on the charts for 4 weeks in a row.
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19: For tonight, partly cloudy skies and temperatures back in the upper 50s. A chance for showers and thunderstorms returns tomorrow with mostly cloudy skies and temperatures in the upper 70s. Some of these showers and thunderstorms can bring locally heavy rainfall. With the severe drought we are experiencing, this can cause ponding on roads. Tomorrow night, we expect partly cloudy skies with temperatures back in the mid-50s. For Weather Watch 12, I'm meteorologist Dana Conrad on Coyote 93.7.

0: Patti Loveless doing a little girl power anthem, and I'm that kind of girl. I'm not gonna push over. I'm not no pushover.
1: Song kind of stood out. The '90s is kind of a, you know, hey, like you said, girl power for sure, man.
0: David Lee Murphy wrote this song in his kitchen in about 15 minutes. Ended up being his hugest, biggest, giantest hit ever.
1: Writing a song in 15 minutes and then not even realizing this is going to be the song you sing for the next 40 years or something.
0: Pretty great. Dust on the Bottle. David Lee Murphy on Honky Tonkin'.

0: All right, so I'm going to throw something out here. We're about to play this song from a, he was a nobody. He'd never had a song on the radio ever. And he ended up doing a little thing at the Opry where they brought him up on stage and he performed a song. And he got a standing ovation. And I remember, like, the record company person called me the Monday after it happened and said, "You're not going to believe you got a standing ovation, our new artist." And we're like, "Oh, okay, well, cool. Can we bring him by?" "Yeah, sure, bring him by." He came by. It was this song and this guy.
1: Yeah, unmistakable deep voice of Josh Turner.
2: The

0: and trains.
1: People ask us all the time, what do you think country needs the most of? I'm like, we need more duos. And we need more Montgomery Gentry.
2: People ask you that?

0: Sure is Monday. Mark Chestnut on Honky Tonkin' with Big D and Bubba. That was his fourth number one in a row when that came out. Good for Mark, man.
1: Good for Mark. We've got a little, you know, Miranda Lambert is, you know, is the Texas sweetheart, country girl, but she's really kind of a alternative rock girl, heavily influenced, especially from Steve Earle. And she even talked about Kerosene, the kind of the structure of the song, reminiscent of Steve Earle's I Feel All Right. You got it now. Here is Miss Miranda Lambert, Kerosene on Honky Tonkin'.

0: Lambert.
1: The lady behind Ella Langley. Yeah, a lot of people don't realize that Ella Langley's success has a lot to do with the songwriting for Miranda Lambert.
2: Yeah, I think Miranda's like a co-writer almost every single one, it seems.
1: Crazy,
2: like.
1: Man.
2: John Anderson has put out a ton of hits, and we all love that unique style of John. This came out in 1993. A huge hit, fan favorite. It was his final number one country hit on the Billboard charts. You've got it right now on Honky Tonky.

0: What's your favorite John Anderson song? Money in the Bank. Okay, what's better, Money in the Bank or Swingin'?
1: Swingin'.
0: What's better, Swingin', Money in the Bank, or Chicken Truck? I go with Chicken Truck.
1: Chicken Truck, just because it's fun to say.

0: We had a guy years ago test us on our country knowledge. He's like, you know who this is? And he was playing this song, and I went, Johnny Lee? And he's like, wow.
1: All right.
0: Wow, you, for a young guy, you know your country.
2: Mickey Ashworth, big shout out to you, brother.
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18: Heartland weather.
19: For tonight, partly cloudy skies and temperatures back in the upper 50s. A chance for showers and thunderstorms returns tomorrow with mostly cloudy skies and temperatures in the upper 70s. Some of these showers and thunderstorms can bring locally heavy rainfall. With the severe drought we are experiencing, this can cause ponding on roads. Tomorrow night, we expect partly cloudy skies with temperatures back in the mid-50s. For Weather Watch 12, I'm meteorologist Dana Conrad on Coyote 93.7.

0: Whiskey, If You Were a Woman, Highway 101 on Honky Tonkin'. What a great song, and what a great way of, I say great way, what an interesting way of framing alcoholism and the whiskey as not being a drink, but it's the seductive other woman and all that.
1: It's also really nice to hear Highway 101 on the radio. Don't sleep on them, man. What a great group.
0: I'm going to get on some Check Yes or No right now. Turn it up. George Strait's 28th number one, which would be a huge
1: He was just getting started.
0: He wasn't even halfway yet.
2: It started way back in 30.

0: So I'm going to make a complaint. I'm going to file a formal complaint right now.
1: All right, let me write this down. Go ahead.
0: Okay, as a huge Garth Brooks fan, anytime he does this song in concert, he doesn't sing it. He lets the crowd sing it.
1: No, don't you hate that?
0: And I do. I'm like, every single time, I've seen Garth 15 billion times, and every single time when he starts the song, I go, is this the time he's going to sing it?
1: Nope.
0: Nope.
1: Puts a microphone out in the crowd, and Bubba gets mad.
2: Yes.

0: Just a reminder, man. I mean, we could stress over life, or we can go, oh, this is the way it was supposed to be. I mean, everything works out the way it was supposed to work out. Thank God for those unanswered prayers.
1: Yeah. But stress does help you lose weight. There's that.
0: Or it makes you eat more.
1: That's right.
0: I'm a stress eater.
1: Here's Exile now. Give me one more chance.

0: Chance, it's Exile, and we're Big D and Bubba. This is Honky Tonk, and we got a song coming up here in just a moment that Toby Keith wrote out of frustration. He was just like, the record label said, "You're just not marketable, Toby." And he's like,
1: "Watch
0: what
1: he does. Watch what
0: so
1: he does."
0: He went and bought the rights to the song back and took it to a new label, and it ended up being a 5-week number one, and we'll play that for you next.
2: More Nashville nostalgia in a moment on Honky Tonkin'.
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12: For tonight, partly cloudy skies and temperatures back in the upper 50s. A chance for showers and thunderstorms returns tomorrow with mostly cloudy skies and temperatures in the upper 70s. Some of these showers and thunderstorms can bring locally heavy rainfall. With the severe drought we are experiencing, this can cause ponding on roads. Tomorrow night, we expect partly cloudy skies with temperatures back in the mid-50s. For WeatherWatch 12, I'm meteorologist Dana Conrad on Coyote 93.7.

0: my favorite part.
1: So that story is true, what Bubba said. The record label that Toby was with said, you're not marketable enough. So he bought the rights of that song back, took it to another label, and watched it spend 5 weeks at number one. It was the,
0: basically exactly what I just said.
1: I know.
0: Because it's true.
1: Well, you just said what I just said. I just said that what you said was true.
0: Well, I just said what you just said.
1: I know you are, but what am I?
0: Ain't

0: Ooh, I like where you did that.
1: Brooks and Dunn. Ain't nothing about you.
2: All right. We played All Marathi Friends Have Settled Down earlier. But we're going to go ahead and get the other one on.
0: Dude, there's nothing like having this play and then your favorite NFL team came on for Monday Night Football.
2: Do you want a party? Do you want a party?
0: I say, do you?
2: Do you?
0: Do you
2: want a party?
0: It's Hank Williams Jr. on Honky.

0: For over 20 years, that was the Monday Night Football theme. Bo Cephas. You know what we have not done, and we're going to change it right now. We have not played a single Randy Travis song yet today.
1: Oh, what?
0: That changes now.

0: the greatest country albums of all time. Storms of Life had that song, on the other hand, and Reasons I Cheat. Like, you had both sides. So here's why I can't cheat. And on the other side of the cassette was Here's Why I Am Cheating.
1: We talk about greatest albums of all time. This is from the Come On Over album, which went on to become the best-selling country album of all time by any artist.
0: Anyone.
1: It's Shania Twain, and Love Gets Me Every Time.

0: Shania and Mutt Lange and Love Gives Me
1: Every
0: Time.
1: What group was he with?
0: Mutt Lange was with everybody. He wrote all those AC/DC songs back in the day. He did Loverboy. He was like working with Sammy Hagar. He did
2: Def Leppard.
1: Def Leppard. That's what I'm thinking
0: of.
1: Yeah,
0: I mean, and then he helped.
1: And he got a piece of that too because the song. so he's doing all right.
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4: Heartland Weather. For tonight, partly cloudy skies and temperatures back in the upper 50s. A chance for showers and thunderstorms returns tomorrow with mostly cloudy skies and temperatures in the upper 70s. Some of these showers and thunderstorms can bring locally heavy rainfall. With the severe drought we are experiencing, this can cause ponding on roads. Tomorrow night, we expect partly cloudy skies with temperatures back in the mid-50s. For Weather Watch 12, I'm meteorologist Dana Conrad on Coyote 93.7.

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1: Bella, where did you catch all those fish?
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0: Dierks Bentley, Somewhere on a Beach. I'm Bosch. Blake Shelton's coming up next. Here's a crazy story. Check this one out. A humanoid robot caused quite a scene on the streets after it startled a 70-year-old woman who was walking and looking at her phone. Yeah, a video that spread online showed her yelling at the robot while it raised both arms as if surrendering. Police showed up and walked the robot off the street, which made it look very much like an arrest. You know something? That robot had better lawyer up. That's what I'm saying.
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5: Heartland Weather. For tonight, partly cloudy skies and temperatures back in the upper 50s. A chance for showers and thunderstorms returns tomorrow with mostly cloudy skies and temperatures in the upper 70s. Some of these showers and thunderstorms can bring locally heavy rainfall. With the severe drought we are experiencing, this can cause ponding on roads. Tomorrow night, we expect partly cloudy skies with temperatures back in the mid-50s. For WeatherWatch 12, I'm meteorologist Dana Conrad on Coyote 93.7.

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0: George Burge and Luke Bryan, Ride, Ride, Ride. I'm Bosch on your Saturday with more great country coming up next.
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3: Heartland Weather. For tonight, partly cloudy skies and temperatures back in the upper 50s. A chance for showers and thunderstorms returns tomorrow with mostly cloudy skies and temperatures in the upper 70s. Some of these showers and thunderstorms can bring locally heavy rainfall. With the severe drought we are experiencing, this can cause ponding on roads. Tomorrow night, we expect partly cloudy skies with temperatures back in the mid-50s. For Weather Watch 12, I'm meteorologist Dana Conrad on Coyote 93.7.

0: Bradley Green, Think Is You Drunk? I'm Bosch. Coming up, some great tunes by Florida Georgia Line, Faith Hill, and Alan Jackson's next with The Drive.
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0: Florida Georgia Line and Cruise. I'm Bosch. Eric Church is on the way next.
1: They had a great question on socials today. What's the dumbest way you've been injured? Here's some responses. Ready? I detached a tendon in my finger while putting on my pants. I dislocated my shoulder while taking off a sock. I held in a sneeze while brushing my teeth and threw my back out. I went upstairs in 6-inch heels, changed into my sneakers, and then fell down a flight of stairs. I fractured my ankle. And testing a rat trap to see if it was broken. Newsflash, it worked. You know something? After reading all these, I don't feel as dumb as I normally do.
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5: For tonight, partly cloudy skies and temperatures back in the upper 50s. A chance for showers and thunderstorms returns tomorrow with mostly cloudy skies and temperatures in the upper 70s.

0: Some of these showers and thunderstorms can bring locally heavy rainfall. With the severe drought we are experiencing, this can cause ponding on roads. Tomorrow night, we expect partly cloudy skies with temperatures back in the mid-50s. For Weather Watch 12, I'm meteorologist Dana Conrad on Coyote 93.7.
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0: Thomas Rhett and Jordan Davis, Ain't a Bad Life. I'm Bosch, hanging out with you on the Saturday with more great country coming up next, right here.
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5: Heartland Weather. For tonight, partly cloudy skies and temperatures back in the upper 50s. A chance for showers and thunderstorms returns tomorrow with mostly cloudy skies and temperatures in the upper 70s. Some of these showers and thunderstorms can bring locally heavy rainfall. With the severe drought we are experiencing, this can cause ponding on roads. Tomorrow night, we expect partly cloudy skies with temperatures back in the mid-50s. For WeatherWatch 12, I'm meteorologist Dana Conrad on Coyote 93.7.

0: Coming up, we got a new report from Redfin revealing why Americans still need to make how much just to comfortably afford a typical home on the way.
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0: Okay, so if you want to afford a typical home here in America, they say you got to make nearly $110,000 a year. 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That income needed is about $22,000 higher than what the typical U.S. household earns. Do you see the problem there?
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5: Heartland Weather. For tonight, partly cloudy skies and temperatures back in the upper 50s. A chance for showers and thunderstorms returns tomorrow with mostly cloudy skies and temperatures in the upper 70s. Some of these showers and thunderstorms can bring locally heavy rainfall. With the severe drought we are experiencing, this can cause ponding on roads. Tomorrow night, we expect partly cloudy skies with temperatures back in the mid-50s. For Weather Watch 12, I'm meteorologist Dana Conrad on Coyote 93.7.
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4: Heartland Weather. A chance for showers and thunderstorms returns today with mostly cloudy skies and temperatures in the upper 70s. Some of these showers and thunderstorms can bring locally heavy rainfall. With a severe drought we are experiencing, this can cause ponding on roads. Tonight, expect partly cloudy skies with temperatures back in the mid-50s. Another chance for showers and thunderstorms arrives on Monday afternoon with highs near 80. For Weather Watch 12, I'm meteorologist Anna Conrad on Coyote 93.7.

0: Okay, I know. I wish I could find this information out when I was choosing a profession, but we'll find out the top in-demand occupation that's most resistant to being replaced by AI coming up.
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0: Well, I know choosing an occupation these days, you got to take into account AI. 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
5: Heartland Weather. A chance for showers and thunderstorms returns today with mostly cloudy skies and temperatures in the upper 70s. Some of these showers and thunderstorms can bring locally heavy rainfall. With a severe drought we are experiencing, this can cause ponding on roads. Tonight, expect partly cloudy skies with temperatures back in the mid-50s. Another chance for showers and thunderstorms arrives on Monday afternoon with highs near 80. For Weather Watch 12, I'm meteorologist Anna Conrad on Coyote 93.7.
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0: Okay, fun fact for you right now while we get back to the music. 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
5: Heartland Weather.
6: A chance for showers and thunderstorms returns today with mostly cloudy skies and temperatures in the upper 70s. Some of these showers and thunderstorms can bring locally heavy rainfall. With a severe drought we are experiencing, this can cause ponding on roads. Tonight, expect partly cloudy skies with temperatures back in the mid-50s. Another chance for showers and thunderstorms arrives on Monday afternoon with highs near 80. For Weather Watch 12, I'm meteorologist Anna Conrad on Coyote 93.7.

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4: A chance for showers and thunderstorms returns today with mostly cloudy skies and temperatures in the upper 70s. Some of these showers and thunderstorms can bring locally heavy rainfall. With a severe drought we are experiencing, this can cause ponding on roads. Tonight, expect partly cloudy skies with temperatures back in the mid-50s. Another chance for showers and thunderstorms arrives on Monday afternoon with highs near 80. For Weather Watch 12, I'm meteorologist Anna Conrad on Coyote 93.7.

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4: Heartland Weather. A chance for showers and thunderstorms returns today with mostly cloudy skies and temperatures in the upper 70s. Some of these showers and thunderstorms can bring locally heavy rainfall. With a severe drought we are experiencing, this can cause ponding on roads. Tonight, expect partly cloudy skies with temperatures back in the mid-50s. Another chance for showers and thunderstorms arrives on Monday afternoon with highs near 80. For Weather Watch 12, I'm meteorologist Anna Conrad on Coyote 93.7.

0: Okay, when you go to a restaurant, do you ever wish that it had an adults-only section? A new study finds that 3 out of 4 people say yeah. And 8 out of 10 people, or I guess 4 out of 5 people, are parents that say yeah. Half of the respondents say limiting kids or having an adults-only dining area depends on the setting, according to the research. But a lot of diners are fine with dogs, as nearly half support dog-friendly restaurants, with 29% in favor of dogs staying outside and 16% who want them inside.
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5: Heartland Weather.
6: A chance for showers and thunderstorms returns today with mostly cloudy skies and temperatures in the upper 70s. Some of these showers and thunderstorms can bring locally heavy rainfall. With a severe drought we are experiencing, this can cause ponding on roads. Tonight, expect partly cloudy skies with temperatures back in the mid-50s. Another chance for showers and thunderstorms arrives on Monday afternoon with highs near 80. For Weather Watch 12, I'm meteorologist Anna Conrad on Coyote 93.7.

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4: Heartland Weather. A chance for showers and thunderstorms returns today with mostly cloudy skies and temperatures in the upper 70s. Some of these showers and thunderstorms can bring locally heavy rainfall. With a severe drought we are experiencing, this can cause ponding on roads. Tonight, expect partly cloudy skies with temperatures back in the mid-50s. Another chance for showers and thunderstorms arrives on Monday afternoon with highs near 80. For Weather Watch 12, I'm meteorologist Anna Conrad on Coyote 93.7.

0: Okay, here's an interesting question. What's the fastest you've ever seen someone legitimately become rich? 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

0: 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And thousands of responses came in, including stories of people making it big in Bitcoin and getting lucky with gambling. One struck it rich in the lottery, while another actually shacked up with a billionaire while working the front desk at their firm.
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4: Heartland weather. A chance for showers and thunderstorms returns today with mostly cloudy skies and temperatures in the upper 70s. Some of these showers and thunderstorms can bring locally heavy rainfall. With a severe drought we are experiencing, this can cause ponding on roads. Tonight, expect partly cloudy skies with temperatures back in the mid-50s. Another chance for showers and thunderstorms arrives on Monday afternoon with highs near 80. For Weather Watch 12, I'm meteorologist Anna Conrad on Coyote 93.7.

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3: Heartland Weather. A chance for showers and thunderstorms returns today with mostly cloudy skies and temperatures in the upper 70s. Some of these showers and thunderstorms can bring locally heavy rainfall. With a severe drought we are experiencing, this can cause ponding on roads. Tonight, expect partly cloudy skies with temperatures back in the mid-50s. Another chance for showers and thunderstorms arrives on Monday afternoon with highs near 80. For Weather Watch 12, I'm meteorologist Anna Conrad on Coyote 93.7.

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0: Okay, it's that like a crazy time of year where Frontier Airlines is coming out again with their 2026 Go Wild Fall and Winter Pass. So basically, they're saying for $199, you can have nearly 7 months of unlimited travel through the end of next February. Now, there are, of course, catches. You do have to pay 1 cent in airfare per flight segment, and you still have to cover taxes, fees, and extras like checked bags or assigned seats. Travelers, though, can start flying immediately, and those who book by August 17th can reserve a select trip farther in advance through January 4th, with early booking fees starting at $29. So pretty cool. Again, it's their Go Wild Fall and Winter Pass, and of course, you have to be okay flying Frontier for all of it.
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4: Heartland weather. A chance for showers and thunderstorms returns today with mostly cloudy skies and temperatures in the upper 70s. Some of these showers and thunderstorms can bring locally heavy rainfall. With a severe drought we are experiencing, this can cause ponding on roads. Tonight, expect partly cloudy skies with temperatures back in the mid-50s. Another chance for showers and thunderstorms arrives on Monday afternoon with highs near 80. For Weather Watch 12, I'm meteorologist Anna Conrad on Coyote.

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4: Heartland Weather. A chance for showers and thunderstorms returns today with mostly cloudy skies and temperatures in the upper 70s. Some of these showers and thunderstorms can bring locally heavy rainfall. With a severe drought we are experiencing, this can cause ponding on roads. Tonight, expect partly cloudy skies with temperatures back in the mid-50s. Another chance for showers and thunderstorms arrives on Monday afternoon with highs near 80. For Weather Watch 12, I'm meteorologist Anna Conrad on Coyote 93.7.

0: Think is you drunk? It's Riley Green, and I've got news about Riley this Sunday morning. I'm Gina. Sunday fun day, Shmonday, right? Riley has a new song called Imagine That. It's from his upcoming album that'll be out September called That's Just Me. Anyway, if you didn't know this, Riley has his own limited edition blend of coffee, and it's called Shootin' Time. And he says it's built for those early mornings and long days. You can order it at blackriflecoffee.com. I say we go for a cup, Riley. Oh my gosh, that sounds so good. I need my second cup of coffee. So I'm going to go get that, leave you back inside Kenny Chesney, Dwight Yoakam, and Lee Bryce next.
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0: Hard to Love. It's Lee Brice. Now, Lyric went back to school last week, and while we didn't spend a whole lot on school clothes, we just needed like some underwear and some shoes because, you know, he's a teenager, and so they tend to wear things over and over and over again. I can tell you this. A new study looked at all these United States cities that spend the most on clothing compared to the percentage of their income, and the highest place that spends the most on clothes, Cleveland, Ohio. People spend 3.5% of their income on clothes. Next up, Birmingham, Alabama, followed by Detroit, Baton Rouge, Toledo, Ohio, New Orleans, Newark, New Jersey. Wow. People spending some money on clothes. On the way, Thomas Rhett, Tanya Tucker. We got John Party coming in hot.
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5: Heartland Weather. A chance for showers and thunderstorms returns today with mostly cloudy skies and temperatures in the upper 70s. Some of these showers and thunderstorms can bring locally heavy rainfall. With a severe drought we are experiencing, this can cause ponding on roads. Tonight, expect partly cloudy skies with temperatures back in the mid-50s. Another chance for showers and thunderstorms arrives on Monday afternoon with highs near 80. For Weather Watch 12, I'm meteorologist Anna Conrad on Coyote 93.7.

0: 26, 2027 college football anthem. So exciting for him to be part of the energy and the tradition and the memories of game days for Shaboozey, right? You got to check out that new song. It's called High Noon. It's so good. Small Town Saturday Night, that was last night. Hal Ketchum is next.
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4: Heartland Weather. A chance for showers and thunderstorms returns today with mostly cloudy skies and temperatures in the upper 70s. Some of these showers and thunderstorms can bring locally heavy rainfall. With a severe drought we are experiencing, this can cause ponding on roads. Tonight, expect partly cloudy skies with temperatures back in the mid-50s. Another chance for showers and thunderstorms arrives on Monday afternoon with highs near 80. For Weather Watch 12, I'm meteorologist Anna Conrad on Coyote 93.7.
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0: Be By You, it's Luke Combs. And so earlier this week, I heard that there's a proposed class action lawsuit against Taco Bell. But how can you prove that you ate that diarrhea lettuce, right? How can you prove that, you know? It's going to be so nefarious. Like, I just don't know how they're going to be able to do it. But they're seeking damages for like $200 per customer if you ate that bad lettuce. But again, how can you prove it? That's just the thing. So, and while we're here talking about Taco Bell, I think they came out with a new what did they come out with? A new Pepper Jack steak nacho fry or something. It does not come with the diarrhea lettuce, for what it's worth. Luke Bryan's around the corner with Do I.
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8: Heartland Weather. A chance for showers and thunderstorms returns today with mostly cloudy skies and temperatures in the upper 70s. Some of these showers and thunderstorms can bring locally heavy rainfall. With a severe drought we are experiencing, this can cause ponding on roads. Tonight, expect partly cloudy skies with temperatures back in the mid-50s. Another chance for showers and thunderstorms arrives on Monday afternoon with highs near 80. For Weather Watch 12, I'm meteorologist Anna Conrad on Coyote 93.7.

0: Good morning, beautiful. It's Steve Holy right here, and I'm Gina. Thanks again for taking us along with you this weekend. So I don't know if you're trying to sell your house or maybe buy a house, but sellers now using smart cameras to kind of eavesdrop on potential home buyers. You know, I don't know if I'd want to hear what people had to say about my house. You know what I mean? But at the end of the day, people are doing it. So just, I guess, seller beware. You might not like what you hear. I'm just saying. Ricochet's up next with Daddy's Money.
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3: Heartland weather. A chance for showers and thunderstorms returns today with mostly cloudy skies and temperatures in the upper 70s. Some of these showers and thunderstorms can bring locally heavy rainfall. With a severe drought we are experiencing, this can cause ponding on roads. Tonight, expect partly cloudy skies with temperatures back in the mid-50s. Another chance for showers and thunderstorms arrives on Monday afternoon with highs near 80. For Weather Watch 12, I'm meteorologist Anna Conrad on Coyote 93.7.

0: Russell Dickerson with Happened to Me. And as it would appear, Jason Aldean not digging the social media anymore, saying social media kind of making people oblivious to the outside world and it drives him crazy. He thinks that it, when it's used in the right way, it can be great. But a lot of people take advantage of stuff and they turn it into something that it wasn't intended to be. And so he said, get rid of it across the board. Jason Aldean, I love it. Brooks and Dunn, you know what? He's not wrong, right? She's Not the Cheating Kind kicks off the next set.
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0: Two Black Cadillacs with Carrie Underwood. And something interesting, you know, as Ella Langley continues to dominate the charts, as we know, Morgan Wallen has dominated them for the past couple of years. I'm the Problem, back in at number one on the Billboard Hot 100. It hasn't left the top 10 since it debuted more than a year ago. And it's back at number one. I wonder what's going on with that. Well, maybe because he's been in the news recently with that Airbnb in Nashville coming with the chair that says, do not throw the chair. You're not Morgan Wallen. That was pretty funny. On the way, Riley Green, we've got Faith Hill and Bailey Zimmerman's coming in hot, too.
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3: Heartland Weather. A chance for showers and thunderstorms returns today with mostly cloudy skies and temperatures in the upper 70s. Some of these showers and thunderstorms can bring locally heavy rainfall. With a severe drought we are experiencing, this can cause ponding on roads. Tonight, expect partly cloudy skies with temperatures back in the mid-50s. Another chance for showers and thunderstorms arrives on Monday afternoon with highs near 80. For Weather Watch 12, I'm meteorologist Anna Conrad on Coyote 93.7.

0: Chevy Silverado. It's Bailey Zimmerman right here this Sunday, Fun Day Schmonday. A total solar eclipse set to happen this coming week on the 12th. Visible in parts of Greenland, Iceland, Russia, Spain, and Portugal. So we won't see it, but I can tell you this, we will be able to see it because NASA's going to live stream it. So if you want to see a total solar eclipse, then boom, it'll be on the lookout on August 12th. So on Wednesday, all right? On the way, let's get you back into George Strait and check yes or no.
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1: Weather. A chance for showers and thunderstorms returns today with mostly cloudy skies and temperatures in the upper 70s. Some of these showers and thunderstorms can bring locally heavy rainfall. With a severe drought we are experiencing, this can cause ponding on roads. Tonight, expect partly cloudy skies with temperatures back in the mid-50s. Another chance for showers and thunderstorms arrives on Monday afternoon with highs near 80. For Weather Watch 12, I'm meteorologist Anna Conrad on Coyote 93.7.

0: Kenny Chesney with Carry On, and our feel-good story comes out of Boonville, Missouri, where people there formed a human chain not to save someone, but to save something. The old library. Okay, so the old library moved to its new location about 3.5 blocks away. So what they did is they got every resident to form a human chain, and they called it the Bookworm Relay. All residents of all ages asked to join and help out with the move. The new library officially opened on Monday last week and said thanks to the whole town for showing up and, of course, passing one book off at a time. Really cute story. By the way, Leanne Womack's up next with I Hope You Dance.
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0: Martina McBride with Blessed. And on our viral video, you may have seen it go viral earlier this week. It's that Zillow listing in the home in Colorado, just north of Fort Morgan. It basically comes with a woman who won't leave. And she says as much in the listing. I'm not going anywhere. So if you want to buy it, that's fine. But you're not kicking me out. I love it. I love it. I don't know. I don't even know whose property it is. I don't think it's her property, but you can't move her out. Like, she comes with the property. It's crazy. Have you seen it? Just put in Colorado bizarre listing, Zillow, whatever, woman won't leave, and it should be the first thing that comes up. Luke Bryan's the first thing that comes up for us with I Don't Want This Night to End.
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0: or showers and thunderstorms returns today with mostly cloudy skies and temperatures in the upper 70s. Some of these showers and thunderstorms can bring locally heavy rainfall. With a severe drought we are experiencing, this can cause ponding on roads. Tonight, expect partly cloudy skies with temperatures back in the mid-50s. Another chance for showers and thunderstorms arrives on Monday afternoon with highs near 80. For Weather Watch 12, I'm meteorologist Anna Conrad on Coyote 93.7.
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0: Luke Combs on Continuous Hit Country, Coyote 93.7. I'm Gina. I'm out the door. 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
4: Heartland Weather. A chance for showers and thunderstorms returns today with mostly cloudy skies and temperatures in the upper 70s. Some of these showers and thunderstorms can bring locally heavy rainfall. With a severe drought we are experiencing, this can cause ponding on roads. Tonight, expect partly cloudy skies with temperatures back in the mid-50s. Another chance for showers and thunderstorms arrives on Monday afternoon with highs near 80. For Weather Watch 12, I'm meteorologist Anna Conrad on Coyote 93.7.
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6: Good morning. Welcome to worship, especially a warm welcome to our friends, our guests and visitors who are with us today. We're worshiping in the gym because the church floors are being redone, and that will be done this next week. It will be completed, so we'll need some help in moving the pews back into the church after the services on next Sunday. Today is the 10th Sunday after Pentecost, and we are in the middle of a worship series on thinking about how Christ has called us to be different. And today we're going to see that he has called us to be different, or we are different from this world, in the fact that we trust God to provide for all of our needs, both physical and spiritual. Lead. So watch for that theme in worship today. Our opening hymn, all the hymns are printed in the service folder today. The opening hymn is number 517, Praise the One Who Breaks the Darkness.

0: If you are able, please stand. In the name of the Father, and of the Son, and of the Holy Spirit. Amen. Our help is in the name of the Lord. Let us confess our sins to God and ask for his forgiveness. Almighty God, merciful Father, I confess to you that I have not loved you with all my heart. In what I have done and in what I have not done, I have pursued my ways instead of your ways. I have not loved others as you command. For this I deserve your punishment, now and forever. I am sorry for my sins. I repent of them, and I plead for your mercy. God, our Heavenly Father, has forgiven all your sins. By the perfect life and innocent death of our Lord Jesus Christ, he has removed your guilt forever. You are his own dear child. Now may God give you strength to live according to his will. I rejoiced with those who said to me,
1: "Let us go to the house of the Lord."
0: How lovely is your dwelling place, Lord Almighty.
1: Blessed are those who dwell in your house. They are ever praising you.
0: The Lord is near to all who call on him.
1: To all who call on him in truth.
0: Teach me, O Lord, the way of your decrees,
1: that I may follow it to the end.
0: Your word is a lamp for my feet. Faith comes from hearing the message.
1: Amen.

0: The Lord be with you.
1: And also with you.
0: Let us pray. Almighty and everlasting God, you are always more ready to hear than we to pray, and willing to give far more than we either desire or deserve. Pour upon us the abundance of your mercy, forgiving us those things of which our conscience is afraid, and giving us those good things for which we are not worthy to ask, except through the merits and mediation of your Son, Jesus Christ, our Lord, who lives and reigns with you and the Holy Spirit, one God, now and forever. Amen. You may be seated.

0: When difficult times arise, often we doubts arise also as to whether God cares for us, whether he can help us. But we are always pointed back to God's mercy in Christ, his providence in the past, and his promises for our future. The first lesson is from 1 Kings chapter 17, where we are reminded how the Lord provided for his prophet. Elijah from Tishbe, one of the settlers in Gilead, said to Ahab, "As surely as the Lord lives, the God of Israel, before whom I stand, there will be no dew or rain during the coming years except at my word." Then the word of the Lord came to him, "Leave this place and turn east. Hide yourself by the Kirith ravine east of the Jordan. You will drink from the stream, and I will command the ravens to provide for you there." So Elijah went and did just as the Lord had said. He lived in the Kirith ravine east of the Jordan. The ravens brought him bread and meat in the morning and in the evening, and he drank from the stream. The word of the Lord.
1: Thanks be to God.
0: We join in singing the psalm of the day, Psalm 136.

Today's second reading is from the Apostle Paul's letter to the Ephesian Christians. And here St. Paul reminds us that God has provided for our eternal needs by choosing us even before the creation of the world. Blessed be the God and Father of our Lord Jesus Christ, who has blessed us in Christ with every spiritual blessing in the heavenly places. He did this when he chose us in Christ before the foundation of the world, so that we would be holy and blameless in his sight. In love, he predestined

us to be adopted as his sons through Jesus Christ. He did this in accordance with the good purpose of his will, and for the praise of his glorious grace, which he has graciously given us in the one he loves. In him we also have redemption through his blood, the forgiveness of sins, in keeping with the riches of his grace, which he lavished on us in all wisdom and insight. He made known to us the mystery of his will, in keeping with his good purpose, which he planned in Christ. This was to be carried out when the time had fully come, in order to bring all things together in Christ, things in heaven and things on earth. The word of the Lord. Please stand out of respect for the words and works of Christ our King. Alleluia. He who did not spare his own son, but gave him up for us all. The Holy Gospel is written in the Gospel according to St. Matthew chapter 14. This will also be the sermon text for today. When Jesus heard this, he withdrew from there in a boat to a deserted place to be alone. When the crowds heard this, they followed him on foot from the towns. When Jesus got out of the boat, he saw a large crowd. He had compassion on them and healed their sick. When evening came, his disciples came to him and said, "This is a deserted place and the hour is already late. Send the crowds away so they can go to the villages and buy food for themselves." But Jesus said to them, "They do not need to go away. You give them something to eat." They told him, "We have here only 5 loaves and 2 fish. "Bring them here to me," he replied. Then he instructed the people to sit down on the grass. He took the 5 loaves and the 2 fish. After looking up to heaven, he blessed them. He broke the loaves and gave them to the disciples. The disciples gave the food to the people. They all ate and were filled. They picked up 12 basketfuls of what was left over from the broken pieces. Those who ate were about 5,000 men, not even counting women and children. The Gospel of the Lord. Please be seated for the hymn of the day. We'll join in singing "All Praise to God Who Reigns Above," number 603.

This is the day the Lord has made. Let us rejoice and be glad in it. Amen. Dear friends in Christ, the disciples had Jesus' best interests in mind. They loved Jesus. They cared for Jesus. They wanted to protect Jesus. They knew that he was tired. So when some parents began bringing their little children to Jesus at the end of the day to have Jesus put his hands on them and bless them, the disciples said, no, leave. Get these kids out of here. Jesus needs to be alone for now. But when Jesus heard what the disciples were doing, remember what he said? He was indignant. He was angry with his disciples, and he said, no, let the little children come to me. Do not hinder them. The kingdom of God belongs to such as these. Well, something similar happened at another time in a remote place on the north shores of the Sea of Galilee. The thousands of people had come from the towns and villages out into the wilderness to be with Jesus. They wanted to hear Jesus. They wanted to bring their sick to Jesus, to have them heal them. And as the sun started to set and supper time approached, the disciples suggested that the best plan of action was, Jesus, send everybody away. People, leave. Go away. But Jesus disagreed. He disagreed. We're going to take a closer look at this event in Jesus' ministry from Matthew chapter 14. And as we do, I'd like you to think about this. There is no one with more compassion and no one who is more capable of helping you with your needs than Jesus. And if that is true, then there is no reason for you to leave Jesus to try to satisfy your own needs. Here's the setting. Jesus had sent his 12 disciples out into Galilee on a preaching mission, sort of a mini missionary trip. When they returned, they began to report everything that had happened, everything that they experienced to Jesus. But the problem was the crowds were crowding around Jesus and his disciples so much that Jesus and his disciples could not carry on a good conversation with each other. I think one of the Gospels says that they couldn't even

They couldn't even have it. They didn't even have a chance to eat. So Jesus suggested it was time for them to go away from the crowds for a while, to get some rest, go to an isolated place, regroup, and a place where they would be able to talk. So they got into a boat. Jesus and his disciples got into a boat, and they sailed to the northeast side of the Sea of Galilee, which was a remote place, an isolated area, probably somewhere around the village of Bethsaida. That's where they thought they would be able to regroup and get some rest. But the people of Galilee really wanted to be near Jesus. They had heard his teachings. They saw his miracles. They really wanted to be near Jesus. So when they saw where Jesus' boat was headed, they traveled around the northern shore of the Sea of Galilee to be there when Jesus and his disciples landed the boat. Now, many might have only wanted to be entertained by Jesus' miracles, but their desire to be with Jesus and their dedication, their willingness to go out of their way to be with Jesus, that's admirable, isn't it? Especially in a day and age when it's so easy for us to be tempted to make excuses as to why we can't spend time with our Lord or we can't travel to get to church. Now, just imagine the situation. Jesus and his disciples, they land the boat. And this is how it goes in my mind. Jesus steps out of the boat, and he turns and he looks, and there's all these people coming toward him. If I had been Jesus in that situation, I think I probably would have said, okay, let's get back in the boat and get out of here. We'll find another place. But that's not what Jesus did, right? No, it says he had compassion on them. He ached inside for them because they were like sheep without a shepherd. They needed Jesus, and he knew that they needed him. So Jesus did not say that he was too busy, and he did not say that he was too tired. He did not tell the people to leave. Instead, he welcomed them, and he taught them more about the kingdom of God, and he healed their sick. Christians, Jesus wants to help you too. You who are struggling with a pet sin, you who are struggling with the troubles of old age, you who are in unhealthy relationships or living in a sinful lifestyle, you who don't know how you're going to pay for your bills, you who are depressed, you who are dejected, don't imagine that you are going to find a better solution in anyone or anything else. Jesus loves you. He loves you to the point that he left his throne in heaven to pay the price for you on a cross, right? And to rise again, to make you sure of your place in God's family. Jesus loves you. So there's no reason to leave Jesus behind and try to satisfy your own, find solutions to your own needs and desires. No, Jesus loves you. He wants to help you. He can help you, and he will help you. That was a lesson that Jesus' disciples needed to learn again and again. So as the sun descended and the disciples suggested that the crowds leave Jesus behind, Jesus disagreed. They do not need to go away, he said. You give them something to eat. Well, can you imagine the look on the disciples' faces? Jesus, are you serious? Thousands of people, right? The gospel writer says there were 5,000 men besides women and children, so we could be talking 15, 20,000 people. Even if the disciples had enough money, food vendors in the area, they would not have been able to provide a bite for each person. What they found, of course, were 5 loaves of bread and 2 fish. That's what we usually say. Actually, they probably were more like rolls.

a boy's lunch. But how far would they go among so many? Well, Jesus knew. So he said, bring them here to me. And then he directed the people to sit down in the smaller groups. He took the bread and the fish. He gave thanks to God the Father. And then he began to distribute the food to the disciples, and the disciples began to distribute it to the people. And as they did, the food never ran out. It kept multiplying until everybody had their fill. It says everybody was satisfied. They didn't just have a bite. Everybody was satisfied. And then, after everybody was satisfied, Jesus sent the disciples out to gather the leftovers. And did you note how many baskets full of leftovers they gathered? 12. Do you think Jesus was teaching something to the 12 disciples? The crowds were right to follow Jesus around the north side of the Sea of Galilee. They knew that Jesus could help with their physical needs, and he did. He healed their sick, he fed them. But their failure was that they looked to Jesus only to provide for their physical needs. In fact, one of the gospel lessons that tell us about this incident say at the end of the day, many of the people wanted to make Jesus their king, their bread king. They saw that he had the power to feed them like this. Well, he could provide for all of their needs, and he might even have been able to help them fight against the Roman oppression. They saw him as a bread king. And that should make us think. Can we see the sin of those crowds in ourselves? We fall far short if we are looking to Jesus only to feed our bellies, or to help us with our physical needs, or to help us with our desires and our diseases, and to make our lives in this world more comfortable. At the same time, can you see the sin of the sin of the disciples in yourself ever? Their failure wasn't so much that they were treating Jesus as a bread king. Their problem was that they failed to find the solution to Jesus' challenge in Jesus himself. They had been with Jesus for a couple of years now. They saw Jesus' miracles. They heard Jesus preach and teach with authority. They knew that he was the fulfillment of the Old Testament Messiah. They said, Jesus, you are the Christ, the Son of the living God. So when Jesus told them, you give the crowd something to eat, what should have been their first reply? Jesus, we can't, but we know you can. That's what they should have said, but instead they floundered. They tried to find a solution by themselves until Jesus patiently and graciously directed them back to himself. We act an awful lot like the disciples whenever we leave Jesus behind to try to figure things out on our own. It's often when we struggle and we flounder and we wrestle with our problems, often until we don't know what else to do. But here's the good news. Jesus is with you. He's always with us, and he points us back to himself and his promises. He always reminds us of his compassion and his power in word and sacrament to provide for exactly what we need. One of the questions that might come up when we look at a miracle that Jesus did during his ministry, one of the questions that might come up is, should we expect Jesus to provide for us with miracles today? He certainly could, right? He certainly could just say the word and make food appear in our refrigerators and in our cupboards. He could do that if he wanted to. But the question is, has he promised to work that way? What he has promised, what God has promised, is that as long as the earth endures, seed time and harvest, cold and winter, cold and heat, summer,

and winter, day and night will never cease. That's what God has promised. This is the ordinary way that God provides for our daily bread. He doesn't want us just to sit idly by and wait for miracles. That would be testing him, right? Challenging him to prove what he says is true. God doesn't want us to challenge him to prove what he says is true. He wants us to trust him and to make use of the abilities, the talents, the resources that he has given us. And as we do, through these means, he will provide exactly what you need according to his wisdom and according to his love. Yeah, the disciples had to learn this lesson repeatedly, and so do we. Jesus wants people to come to him, and he wants them to receive his blessings. So there's no reason to send people away. There's no reason to leave, no reason to think that there is anyone with more compassion, no reason to think that there's anyone who wants to help you more or who can provide for you with exactly to everything that you need for your body, for your soul, for all your needs. Thank God that we have such a Savior and a Lord. Amen. Now to him who loves us and has freed us from our sins by his blood and has made us to be a kingdom and priests to serve his God and Father, to him be glory and power forever and ever. Amen. Please stand as we join in singing, Create in Me.

0: And we confess the Christian faith. I believe in God, the Father Almighty, maker of heaven and earth. I believe in Jesus Christ, his only Son, our Lord, who was conceived by the Holy Spirit, born of the Virgin Mary, suffered under Pontius Pilate, was crucified, died, and was buried. He descended into hell. The third day he rose again from the dead. He ascended into heaven and is seated at the right hand of God the Father Almighty. From there he will come to judge the living and the dead. I believe in the Holy Spirit, the Holy Christian Church, the communion of saints, the forgiveness of sins, the resurrection of the body, and the life everlasting. Amen.
1: Please be seated as we gather the offering.

May be all that we have is thine alone, a trust, O Lord, from thee. Amen. We sing the hymn, Feed Your Children, God Most Holy.

0: In our prayers today, we'll say a special prayer for Bill Danfield, who is back home after surgery and stay in the hospital. And also, we'll pray for Joy Esther, who also was in the hospital this past week. We pray. Lord God, our Maker and Preserver, we praise and thank you for all that you give us day after day. You have given us your precious word to nourish our souls and to protect us from the temptations of the devil, the world, and our sinful nature.
1: We thank you for those who teach and preach your saving truth at this place and everywhere. Grant them the richest measure of patience, wisdom, and love.
0: Heavenly Father, we pray that you shield us from every kind of danger, sudden catastrophe, terrors of crime, and the pain of disease. Watch over those who travel by land, sea, and air. Keep our loved ones from whatever perils may threaten them.
1: Heal those who are sick, cheer those who are sad, calm those who are distressed, and comfort all who are old and infirm.
0: Bless our land, our people, and those who hold offices of high trust. Keep our government and schools upright and strong for the advancement of good citizenship and useful vocations, that we may enjoy your gifts of peace, security, and well-being. Lord, we thank you for your mercy and grace in granting Bill Danfield healing after his surgery and his time in the hospital, and for your gracious presence with Joy Esther during her illness. If it is your will, continue to provide them with improved health and strength so that they can return quickly to their daily tasks and join us again at your altar. But if it is your will that their healing should take a longer time, then give them and their loved ones the grace to say your will be done, knowing that your thoughts toward them are thoughts of peace and not of evil. Lord, we don't understand your ways when you allow natural disasters to bring pain and loss, but we trust your mercy.

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We bring these requests before you in the name of Jesus our Lord and ask you to hear us. Take all that we have, our bodies and minds, our time and skills, our ministries and offerings, and use them to your glory. Our Father in heaven, hallowed be your name. Your kingdom come, your will be done on earth as in heaven. Give us today our daily bread. Forgive us our sins as we forgive those who sin against us. Lead us not into temptation, but deliver us from evil. For the kingdom, the power, and the glory are yours, now and forever. Amen. The Almighty and merciful Lord, the Father, the Son, and the Holy Spirit bless us and keep us. Amen. Our closing hymn, Lord, Take My Hand and Lead Me, number 849.

Good morning again. I have several announcements. First of all, if you receive the newsletter by your church mailbox, the church mailbox, you can't get at them right now because all the pews are in the gathering area. So those newsletters are on the table that's in the hallway here, so you can pick yours up today. Also, voters' meetings packets and agendas on the table in the entryway or in the hallway. We do have a quarterly voters' meeting, congregational meeting.

0: beginning. And also in connection with next weekend, next weekend's worship, we'll have a guest musician, Mr. Stephen Bautista, who has been here a few times before. He will be here next for next weekend's services, and we will have a door offering at that time to help defray some of his expenses. That's all that I have. Any more announcements today? That's all that I have. Have a wonderful week in the Lord.
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7: Heartland weather. A chance for showers and thunderstorms returns today with mostly cloudy skies and temperatures in the upper 70s. Some of these showers and thunderstorms can bring locally heavy rainfall. With a severe drought we are experiencing, this can cause ponding on roads. Tonight, expect partly cloudy skies with temperatures back in the mid-50s. Another chance for showers and thunderstorms arrives on Monday afternoon with highs near 80. For Weather Watch 12, I'm meteorologist Anna Conrad on Coyote 93.7.
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0: Are you ready to go?
1: I am ready to
0: go.
1: Did
0: you do your stretches?
1: I did not,
0: actually. Okay, well, then you're not ready to go.
1: Oh, well, hold on. I'll start doing that.
0: Poor prep, poor show.
1: All right, we'll play this, and then I'll stretch.
0: Okay, all right.

0: 1992. Kind of came on the scene and put Lori back into the scene, you know, and everybody's like, oh, she's so good and whatever.
1: And she's also gorgeous.
0: She still looks,
1: oh my goodness, right?
0: It's not fair.
1: You see her on the Opry stage not too long, the other week, and I was just like, my goodness, she is stunning.
0: You know, like I had somebody say online, they were critiquing. They're like, somebody her age should not be wearing all that. And I'm thinking to myself, somebody her age should be proud to be wearing that.
1: Hey, I say, if you can, you should. Listen, if I could wear that dress like her, I would.

0: is Tim McGraw and my next 30 years here on Honky Tonkin' with Big D and Bubba. All right, Big D, I'm going to give you a challenge.
1: Okay.
0: Tell me something about Alan Jackson chasing that neon rainbow. Go.
1: The line about the radio is true. Alan's father actually...
0: He actually won a radio?
1: Yep. He won it at work when he was a kid, and that's how he got introduced to country music. And actually, in 91, Alan donated that exact radio to the Country Music Hall of Fame, where it resides.

0: It's Honky Tonkin' with Big D and Bubba. I think we're going to do this all day. We're just going to be like pop-up audio. I'm going to say, hey, Big D, tell me something.
1: Remember your VH1 pop-up?
0: Yeah, pop-up video.
1: Those were the best. Yeah. I hated when they got rid of those. Those are, you get to learn a little bit about those songs that you know and love, and you sing right along with them.
0: All right, give me one about George Strait. You look so good in love.
1: The spoken word part almost didn't happen. George didn't like the way he didn't like the
0: talking part.
1: So they said we can get rid of it and delete it if you don't like it, but let's just run it down. So he did. It survived, and I'm glad he listened because it went to number one. George Strait, and You Look So Good in Love on Honky Tonkin'.

Darling, I've wasted a lot of years not seeing the real you. But tonight your beauty is shining through. And I never took the time to let you know. So before he takes you away, please let me say.

0: true about when George was recording this, he kept laughing. He tried to do the talking part and couldn't take it serious and all that.
1: Yeah, I think it took him almost an hour to get that, just that part alone.
0: That's amazing.
1: Yeah, it's pretty fun.
0: All right, it's Honky Tonkin'. Clay Walker now, and rumor has it. Darn.

0: You know, that was a huge hit for Clay Walker, but also for Reba. Not the exact same song, but the same title.
1: Yeah,
0: rumor has it.
1: I didn't think they could do that. I thought there was like, when you get one, you get like, I can't do it anymore.
0: I want to say they were like within 1 or 2 years apart. It was like, rumor has it. And I remember like we would play the songs on the radio and you never knew which one was coming up because you
1: I guess you can only have so many like, you know, lines or words or just like lyrics. You
0: get like a little, shared stuff.
1: Yeah, yeah. It's going to be, you can't get away from it, I guess.
2: 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Now, stay where you are. We've got more Honky Tonkin' with Big D and Bubba. It's coming up.
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1: weather. A chance for showers and thunderstorms returns today with mostly cloudy skies and temperatures in the upper 70s. Some of these showers and thunderstorms can bring locally heavy rainfall. With a severe drought we are experiencing, this can cause ponding on roads. Tonight, expect partly cloudy skies with temperatures back in the mid-50s. Another chance for showers and thunderstorms arrives on Monday afternoon with highs near 80. For Weather Watch 12, I'm meteorologist Anna Conrad on Coyote 93.7.

0: Poncho and Lefty, it's Willie and Merle. And you know that whole thing was done like in the middle of the night. Willie wrote it and then woke Merle up on the tour bus and said, hey, I need you to record your vocals. And like Merle's like,
1: and boom, it one take
0: up,
1: done.
0: Yeah, it ended up being the hugest song probably for both of them.
1: Hey, we are having a great time this week, taking you back some great songs. You're honky-tonking. Well,

0: knows about us and being honky tonk fatitude.
1: True.
0: Sorry.
2: No, it should be. Brooks and Dunn, they've had some songs where they write together, but most of the stuff, when Ronnie Dunn, they've picked him out of Oklahoma and put him together with Kix, he'd written a ton of them and had a lot to already bring. This is one of them. She's not the cheating kind. It's Brooks and Dunn.
3: She's dressed

0: And that was back in 1994. All right, Big D, I'm going to give you another one. Give me a fact about Alabama-Tennessee River.
1: Randy Owen wrote the verses when he's growing up, in a van down by the river. But it wasn't quite complete, and Jeff Cook, his bandmate, arranged it. High energy, that fiddle that you hear, bridge.
0: Yeah.
1: Totally changed the song's energy. It became Alabama's very first single released through RCA and went to number one in 1980.

0: Alabama, Tennessee River on Honky Tonkin' with Big D and Bubba. And by the way, if you're looking to follow us on social media, we'd love to check you out as well there. If you want to check in with us, I mean, we're not going to check you out, but you know what I mean.
1: We're all checking each other out.
0: At Big D and Bubba on all the socials.
2: Hang on. More Honky Tonkin' with Big D and Bubba in a moment.
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4: Heartland Weather.
5: A chance for showers and thunderstorms returns today with mostly cloudy skies and temperatures in the upper 70s. Some of these showers and thunderstorms can bring locally heavy rainfall. With a severe drought we are experiencing, this can cause ponding on roads. Tonight, expect partly cloudy skies with temperatures back in the mid-50s. Another chance for showers and thunderstorms arrives on Monday afternoon with highs near 80. For Weather Watch 12, I'm meteorologist Anna Conrad on Coyote 93.7.

The devil went down to Georgia. He was looking for a soul to steal. He was in a bind because he was way behind and he was willing to make a deal. When he came across this young man sawing on a fiddle and playing it hot, and the devil jumped up on a hickory stump and said, "Boy, let me tell you what. I guess you didn't know it, but I'm a fiddle player too. And if you'd care to take a dare, I'll make a bet with you. Now you play pretty good fiddle, boy, but give the devil his due. I bet a fiddle of gold against your soul, because I think I'm better than you." The boy said, "My name's Johnny, and it might be a sin, but I'll take your bet, you're gonna regret, because

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And fire flew from his fingertips as he rosined up his bow. And he pulled the bow across the strings and it made an evil hiss. And then a band of demons

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And he laid that golden fiddle on the ground at Johnny's feet. Johnny said, "Devil, just come on back if you ever want to try again. I done told you once, you son of a bitch, I'm the best."

0: It's Honky Tonkin' with Big D and Bubba. That song almost never existed, by the way. It was a throwaway. They went, we need one more song. I don't know, write something about a fiddle.
1: Okay, here we go. 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Here's Steve Azar.

0: I don't have to be me till Monday. 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I thought it was so cool. I saw his bus on the road one time. I went, that's Steve Azar. I wonder if he's in it. I got so excited about dumb stuff. I really did.
1: There are the people who will follow buses like that for miles just to find out that they're not on it. They're just moving it from one place to another.
0: But it's pretty great. All right, going to crank up some Toby now. Went to number 2 back in the day.

0: Toby Keith, you ain't much fun on Honky Tonkin' with Big D and Bubba.
1: Seems like every time we have Clint Black on the show, we always bring up Maverick, the movie Maverick from 1994. He wrote the song knowing it was going to be used, and that's why you got all the gambling and the horse racing metaphors and all that kind of stuff. And then, of course, he got into the movie as a cameo. It's the one and only, our friend Clint Black in Good Run of Bad Luck. You got Honky Tonkin' with Big D and Bubba.

o'clock, it's Honky Tonkin' with Big D and Bubba, Clint Black, and now the Cougar song. Tight-fitting jeans, lady going slumming, looking for them boys at the bar.

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2: This is where all the DJs go, okay, see you later, bye. I'll just walk myself out.
3: I hate us sometimes. I do love me a good muscle car, though, and this video has got two of them. How about, I think it's a 77 Trans Am, and that Charger. Oh, it's Mark Wills on Hockey Talkin'. Sauce.

0: Mark Wills in 19-something with Big D and Bubba. That song was a six-week number one. 6 weeks at number one. That is huge.
1: It was also the Billboard's eventually named it the number two overall country song of the entire 2000s decade. Number two in the whole 2000s. Pretty sweet.
0: All right, Doug Stone and Why Did Not Think of That is on Honky Tonkin' with Big D.

0: Doug Stone, why didn't I think of that? It's Honky Tonkin' with Big D and Bubba. Pretty great. You know, we had Trace in the studio, Trace Adkins in the studio, and one of the things that fascinated people the most was his finger. He's got his pinky that he ended up almost chopping off, and so he had the doctor sew it back on, but instead of just sewing it on in a random place, he did it to where he could play a D chord.
1: Yeah, suspended D.
0: On his guitar.
1: Yeah.
0: And so, like, he says it's great because he uses it as a hook.
1: Yeah, he can't move it at all. He says sometimes I'll get my finger caught, like, in clothes or, like, in something. And you've got to see the video. Because he's holding it up there, and you're like, that is half cool, half gross.
0: I love it. Again, the video's on our socials, at Big D and Bubba. This ain't no thinkin' thing. It's Honky Tonkin'.

0: Trace Atkins, this ain't no thinking thing with Big D and Bubba on Honky Tonkin'. You know, a buddy of mine is a songwriter, and every once in a while he'll say, hey, I have an idea for a song. Can I write a song about this? And I'm like, dude, we had Papa Loved Mama. I mean, you can write a song about anything. We have a song about
1: if he can do a song that's like taboo.
0: I was like, man, we got a trucker who finds out his wife is cheating and he drives his big rig into the hotel.
1: He was shifting gears.
0: I mean, you can write about anything.
2: Papa drove a truck nearly all his life. You know it drove Mama crazy being a trucker's wife. The part she couldn't handle was being alone. I guess she needed more to hold than just a telephone.

0: loved mama. It's Garth on Honky Tonkin'. And more of the show coming up in just a moment. You know how you know? Because this guy's going to say it.
1: Hang on. More Honky Tonkin' with Big D and Bubba in a moment.
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3: Heartland weather. A chance for showers and thunderstorms returns today with mostly cloudy skies and temperatures in the upper 70s. Some of these showers and thunderstorms can bring locally heavy rainfall. With a severe drought we are experiencing, this can cause ponding on roads. Tonight, expect partly cloudy skies with temperatures back in the mid-50s. Another chance for showers and thunderstorms arrives on Monday afternoon with highs near 80. For Weather Watch 12, I'm meteorologist Anna Conrad on Coyote 93.7.

0: Winona, Naomi, it's the Judds, and Mama, He's Crazy with Big D and Bubba.
1: Songwriter Richard Fagan was inspired to write this next song. He watched a real fast-talking auctioneer at work, John Michael Montgomery. So let me see if I can handle this. It's a tongue twister. I think we all, at some point, learned every

0: and Bubba, and one of my favorite moments. Somebody, oftentimes people go, what's like your favorite story? Who's the coolest person ever? I'll tell you right now, one of the highlights of my career is getting to hang out with Hank Williams Jr.
1: Yeah.
0: We had him on the show. He's in the studio. We're hanging out, and he's smoking his cigar. And in the middle of the interview, this is the most Hankest Hank thing that has ever been Hanked. In the middle of the interview, we're live on the air. He stands up and takes a phone call and walks away. He doesn't say, excuse me, I have to take this. We're just talking, and all of a sudden he just stands up and goes.
1: We're like, is he okay? They came back like nothing happened.
0: Didn't apologize.
1: What a boss. I mean, a boast.

0: Man, we all can relate to that song. I mean, everyone, we all had that one friend who always, did you have a friend who used to take his shirt off to fight? You know, everybody's got that one who's like, shirt's off,
1: I know. Well, this is Neil McCoy's biggest song of his career.

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1: That is the biggest song, the biggest radio hit of Neil McCoy's career. Number one on the charts for 4 weeks in a row.
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19: A chance for showers and thunderstorms returns today with mostly cloudy skies and temperatures in the upper 70s. Some of these showers and thunderstorms can bring locally heavy rainfall. With a severe drought we are experiencing, this can cause ponding on roads. Tonight, expect partly cloudy skies with temperatures back in the mid-50s. Another chance for showers and thunderstorms arrives on Monday afternoon with highs near 80. For Weather Watch 12, I'm meteorologist Anna Conrad on Coyote 93.7.

0: Patti Loveless doing a little girl power anthem, and I'm that kind of girl.
1: I'm not gonna push over. I'm not no pushover.
2: Song kind of stood out. The 90s is kind of a, you know, hey, like you said, girl power for sure, man.
0: David Lee Murphy wrote this song in his kitchen in about 15 minutes. Ended up being his hugest, biggest, giantest hit ever.
2: Can you imagine writing a song in 15 minutes and then not even realizing this is going to be the song you sing for the next 40 years or something?
0: Pretty great. Dust on the Bottle. David Lee Murphy on Honky Tonkin'.

0: All right, so I'm going to throw something out here. We're about to play this song from a, he was a nobody. He'd never had a song on the radio ever. And he ended up doing a little thing at the Opry where they brought him up on stage and he performed a song. And he got a standing ovation. And I remember, like, the record company person called me the Monday after it happened and said, "You're not going to believe you got a standing ovation, our new artist." And we're like, "Oh, okay, well, cool. Can we bring him by?" "Yeah, sure, bring him by." He came by. It was this song and this guy.
1: Yeah, unmistakable deep voice of Josh Turner.

0: Dwight Yoakam, when he started getting a little pop, remember that? And then, like, you know, it was a big hit for him, Ain't That Lonely Yet. But then he's like, yeah, I'm going to go back to doing my Bakersfield thing. I like that better.
1: Also, a really good actor.
0: Yes.
1: In Sling Blade, he was the, to me, the star of the whole movie.
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0: Sure is Monday. Mark Chestnut on Honky Tonkin' with Big D and Bubba. That was his fourth number one in a row when that came out. Good for Mark, man.
1: Good for Mark. We've got a little, Miranda Lambert is the Texas sweetheart country girl, but she's really kind of a alternative rock girl, heavily influenced, especially from Steve Earle. And she even talked about Kerosene, the kind of the structure of the song, reminiscent of Steve Earle's I Feel All Right. You got it now. Here is Miss Miranda Lambert, Kerosene on Honky Tonkin'.

0: Miranda Lambert, the lady behind Ella Langley. Yeah, a lot of people don't realize that Ella Langley's success has a lot to do with the songwriting from Miranda Lambert.
1: Yeah, I think Miranda's like a co-writer almost.

0: Every single one, it seems
1: crazy,
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1: Man.
0: John Anderson has put out a ton of hits, and we all love that unique style of John. This came out in 1993. A huge hit, fan favorite. It was his final number one country hit on the Billboard charts. You've got it right now on Honky Tonk.

0: What's your favorite John Anderson song? Money in the Bank. Okay, what's better, Money in the Bank or Swingin'?
1: Swingin'.
0: What's better, Swingin', Money in the Bank, or Chicken Truck? I go with Chicken Truck.
1: Chicken Truck, just because it's fun to say.
2: 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You never know what they're out to get from you.

0: 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He was like, you know who this is? And he was playing this song, and I went, Johnny Lee? And he was like, wow.
1: All right.
0: Wow, you, for a young guy, you know your country.
2: Mickey Ashworth, big shout out to you, brother.
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18: Heartland weather.
19: A chance for showers and thunderstorms returns today with mostly cloudy skies and temperatures in the upper 70s. Some of these showers and thunderstorms can bring locally heavy rainfall. With the severe drought we are experiencing, this can cause ponding on roads. Tonight, expect partly cloudy skies with temperatures back in the mid-50s. Another chance for showers and thunderstorms arrives on Monday afternoon with highs near 80. For Weather Watch 12, I'm meteorologist Anna Conrad on Coyote 93.7.

0: Whiskey, If You Were a Woman, Highway 101 on Honky Tonkin'. What a great song, and what a great way of, I say great way, what an interesting way of framing alcoholism and the whiskey as not being a drink, but it's the seductive other woman and all that.
1: It's also really nice to hear Highway 101 on the radio. Don't sleep on them, man. What a great group.
0: I'm going to get on some Check Yes or No right now. Turn it up. George Strait's 28th number one. Which would be a huge.
1: He was just getting started.
0: He was halfway. He wasn't even halfway yet.
2: It started way back in third grade.

0: George Strait and Check Yes or No with Big D and Bubba on Honky Tonkin'. So I'm going to make a complaint. I'm going to file a formal complaint right now.
1: All right, let me write this down. Go ahead.
0: Okay, as a huge Garth Brooks fan, anytime he does this song in concert, he doesn't sing it. He lets the crowd sing it.
1: No, don't you hate that?
0: And I do. I'm like, every single time, I've seen Garth 15 billion times, and every single time when he starts the song, I go, is this the time he's going to sing it?
1: Nope.
0: Nope.
1: Puts a microphone out in the crowd, and Bubba gets mad. Yeah.

0: Just a reminder, man. I mean, we could stress over life, or we can go, oh, this is the way it was supposed to be. I mean, everything works out the way it was supposed to work out. Thank God for those unanswered prayers.
1: Yeah. But stress does help you lose weight. There's that.
0: Or it makes you eat more.
1: That's right.
0: I'm a stress eater.
1: Here's Exile now. Give me one more chance.

0: Give me one more chance. It's Exile. And we're Big D and Bubba. This is Honky Tonk. And we got a song coming up here in just a moment that Toby Keith wrote out of frustration. He was just like, the record label said, "You're just not marketable, Toby." And he's like,
1: "Watch
0: what
1: he does. Watch what
0: so
1: he does."
0: He went and bought the rights to the song back and took it to a new label. And it ended up being a 5-week number one. And we'll play that for you next.
2: More Nashville nostalgia in a moment on Honky Tonkin'.
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14: Weather. A chance for showers and thunderstorms returns today with mostly cloudy skies and temperatures in the upper 70s. Some of these showers and thunderstorms can bring locally heavy rainfall. With a severe drought we are experiencing, this can cause ponding on roads. Tonight, expect partly cloudy skies with temperatures back in the mid-50s. Another chance for showers and thunderstorms arrives on Monday afternoon with highs near 80. For Weather Watch 12, I'm meteorologist Anna Conrad on Coyote 93.7.

0: my favorite part.
1: So that story is true, what Bubba said. The record label that Toby was with said, you're not marketable enough. So he bought the rights of that song back, took it to another label, and watched it spend 5 weeks at number one. It was
0: basically exactly what I just said.
1: I know. I was just...
0: Because it's true.
1: Well, you just said what I just said. I just said that what you said was true.
0: Well, I just said what you just said.
1: I know you are, but what am I? Ain't

0: Brooks and Dunn.
1: Oh, I like where you did that.
0: Brooks and Dunn. Ain't nothing about you. All right. We played All Marathi Friends Have Settled Down earlier. But we're going to go ahead and get the other one on.
1: Dude, there's nothing like having this play and then your favorite NFL team came on for Monday Night Football.
0: Do you want a party? Do you want a party?
1: I say, do you?
0: Do you?
1: Do you
0: want a party?
1: It's Hank Williams Jr. on Honky Tonkin'.

0: One of the greatest country albums of all time, Storms of Life, had that song, on the other hand, and Reasons I Cheat. Like, you had both sides. You know, so here's why I can't cheat. And on the other side of the cassette was Here's Why I Am Cheating.
1: We talk about greatest albums of all time. This is from the Come On Over album, which went on to become the best-selling country album of all time by any artist.
0: Anyone.
1: It's Shania Twain, and Love Gets Me Every Time.

0: Shania and Mutt Lange and Love Gets Me Every Time.
1: What group was he with?
0: Mutt Lange was with everybody. He wrote all those AC/DC songs back in the day. He did Loverboy. He was like working with Sammy Hagar. He did
2: Def Leppard.
1: Def Leppard. That's what I'm thinking
0: of.
1: Yeah,
0: I mean, and then he helped.
1: And he got a piece of that too because the song. so he's doing all right.
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5: Heartland weather. A chance for showers and thunderstorms returns today with mostly cloudy skies and temperatures in the upper 70s. Some of these showers and thunderstorms can bring locally heavy rainfall. With a severe drought we are experiencing, this can cause ponding on roads. Tonight, expect partly cloudy skies with temperatures back in the mid-50s. Another chance for showers and thunderstorms arrives on Monday afternoon with highs near 80. For Weather Watch 12, I'm meteorologist Anna Conrad on Coyote 93.7.

0: A new survey suggests speeding saves drivers surprisingly little time while increasing fuel costs and emissions. Researchers found that the average trip was shortened by less than 1 minute while just following the speed limit could save millions of gallons of fuel and millions of dollars. Findings are based on an analysis of 120 million real-world trips across the U.S. Okay, I do speed a little bit. I like to feel like, boy, I'm getting where I'm going. And when the lane changes, if I'm in the lane that's staying open, you better get your butt over quick, because I'm not letting you in at the very end when you come up and pass everybody.
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She was storming through the house that day, and I could tell she was leaving. And I thought, oh, she'll be back, till she turned around and pointed at the wall and said,

0: watch that Little House on the Prairie on Netflix. Have you watched the new version of that? I checked it out. I was kind of hesitant. Now, okay, I got to admit it. I really liked the Little House stuff when I was a kid. I did. We watched it every week when it came on. It's what we did as a family. So I watched the new one, a little worried that I wouldn't like it, but I was surprised how much I enjoyed it.
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9: Heartland Weather. A chance for showers and thunderstorms returns today with mostly cloudy skies and temperatures in the upper 70s. Some of these showers and thunderstorms can bring locally heavy rainfall. With a severe drought we are experiencing, this can cause ponding on roads. Tonight, expect partly cloudy skies with temperatures back in the mid-50s. Another chance for showers and thunderstorms arrives on Monday afternoon with highs near 80. For Weather Watch 12, I'm meteorologist Anna Conrad on Coyote 93.7.
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0: 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Pedal in the Pines is coming up on the 11th from 7:30 in the morning until 2:15. Visit pedalinthepines.org for info. 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
4: Heartland weather. A chance for showers and thunderstorms returns today with mostly cloudy skies and temperatures in the upper 70s. Some of these showers and thunderstorms can bring locally heavy rainfall. With a severe drought we are experiencing, this can cause ponding on roads. Tonight, expect partly cloudy skies with temperatures back in the mid-50s. Another chance for showers and thunderstorms arrives on Monday afternoon with highs near 80. For Weather Watch 12, I'm meteorologist Anna Conrad on Coyote 93.7.

0: Okay, my wife just called me and she said, you were not driving a tractor at 6. I remember your dad telling me you were 10. Okay, sorry I was wrong. It's Chris Randolph here. Coming up next, Live Like You Were Dying. We're going to play a Tim McGraw, Wynonna on the Way, and Big and Rich.
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6: Heartland Weather. A chance for showers and thunderstorms returns today with mostly cloudy skies and temperatures in the upper 70s. Some of these showers and thunderstorms can bring locally heavy rainfall. With a severe drought we are experiencing, this can cause ponding on roads. Tonight, expect partly cloudy skies with temperatures back in the mid-50s. Another chance for showers and thunderstorms arrives on Monday afternoon with highs near 80. For Weather Watch 12, I'm meteorologist Anna Conrad on Coyote 93.7.

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0: Thomas Rhett, Jordan Davis, Ain't a Bad Life, and Thomas Rhett has announced he returns to the UK in April of next year for a trio of shows as part of his Soundtrack to My Life tour. Chris Randolph here with Leroy Parnell coming up next.
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3: Heartland weather. A chance for showers and thunderstorms returns today with mostly cloudy skies and temperatures in the upper 70s. Some of these showers and thunderstorms can bring locally heavy rainfall. With a severe drought we are experiencing, this can cause ponding on roads. Tonight, expect partly cloudy skies with temperatures back in the mid-50s. Another chance for showers and thunderstorms arrives on Monday afternoon with highs near 80. For Weather Watch 12, I'm meteorologist Anna Conrad on Coyote 93.7.

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0: Carry On, and Kenny Chesney, who has announced a brand new album dropping in September next month. Can you believe next month is September? Happy weekend to you. Charlie Daniels Band Classic, The Devil Went Down to Georgia. Justin Moore coming up, and our beloved Big Dog Daddy. I love this bar. Next.
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3: Weather. A chance for showers and thunderstorms returns today with mostly cloudy skies and temperatures in the upper 70s. Some of these showers and thunderstorms can bring locally heavy rainfall. With a severe drought we are experiencing, this can cause ponding on roads. Tonight, expect partly cloudy skies with temperatures back in the mid-50s. Another chance for showers and thunderstorms arrives on Monday afternoon with highs near 80. For Weather Watch 12, I'm meteorologist Anna Conrad on Coyote 93.7.

the devil bowed his head because he knew that he'd been beat. And he laid that golden fiddle on the ground at Johnny's feet. Johnny said, "Devil, just come on back if you ever want to try again. 'Cause I told you once, you son of a gun,

0: Justin Moore, you look like I need a drink, and I probably look like you need a drink, so let's have a drink. It's Chris Randolph, Little Bitty from AJ. It was a song called Little Bitty, but it was a biggie as far as being a hitty. Coming up next, I am having so much fun here on the weekend. Appreciate you listening.
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5: Heartland Weather. A chance for showers and thunderstorms returns today with mostly cloudy skies and temperatures in the upper 70s. Some of these showers and thunderstorms can bring locally heavy rainfall. With a severe drought we are experiencing, this can cause ponding on roads. Tonight, expect partly cloudy skies with temperatures back in the mid-50s. Another chance for showers and thunderstorms arrives on Monday afternoon with highs near 80. For Weather Watch 12, I'm meteorologist Anna Conrad on Coyote 93.7.

0: Number one song on the country charts. Jason Aldean takes it all the way to number one, as we knew he would. And he just keeps racking up one number one after another. Going to play you King George. He knows all about those number one country music hits coming up next. Easy Come, Easy Go. Then we'll play some Patti Loveless and Gary Allen on the way.
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0: That's Gary Allen, and life ain't always beautiful. Yeah, but when it's ugly, it makes you appreciate when it's beautiful a little bit more. There's your saying for the day from a guy that's not very bright. I'm Chris Randolph here. I just play a smart guy on the radio. Coming up, we're going to play you Lady A, Just a Kiss. Mark Colley on the way, and Ella Langley, Morgan Wallen. Got a lot of requests, so I'm going to play I Can't Love You Anymore.
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7: Heartland weather.
8: A chance for showers and thunderstorms returns today with mostly cloudy skies and temperatures in the upper 70s. Some of these showers and thunderstorms can bring locally heavy rainfall. With the severe drought we are experiencing, this can cause ponding on roads. Tonight, expect partly cloudy skies with temperatures back in the mid-50s. Another chance for showers and thunderstorms arrives on Monday afternoon with highs near 80. For Weather Watch 12, I'm meteorologist Anna Conrad on Coyote 93.7.

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7: Heartland weather.
8: A chance for showers and thunderstorms returns today with mostly cloudy skies and temperatures in the upper 70s. Some of these showers and thunderstorms can bring locally heavy rainfall. With a severe drought we are experiencing, this can cause ponding on roads. Tonight, expect partly cloudy skies with temperatures back in the mid-50s. Another chance for showers and thunderstorms arrives on Monday afternoon with highs near 80. For Weather Watch 12, I'm meteorologist Anna Conrad on Coyote 93.7.

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7: Heartland weather. A chance for showers and thunderstorms returns today with mostly cloudy skies and temperatures in the upper 70s. Some of these showers and thunderstorms can bring locally heavy rainfall. With a severe drought we are experiencing, this can cause ponding on roads. Tonight, expect partly cloudy skies with temperatures back in the mid-50s. Another chance for showers and thunderstorms arrives on Monday afternoon with highs near 80. For Weather Watch 12, I'm meteorologist Anna Conrad on Coyote 93.7.

0: Thomas Rhett, and after all the bars have closed, it's Chris Randolph here. Well, it looks like right now bars are just opening and getting packed here on a Sunday. Clay Walker coming up next. If I can make a living.
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2: Weather. For tonight, partly cloudy skies with a light breeze from the northwest around 5 to 10 miles per hour. Temperatures fall back in the mid-50s. To start off the work week, we are looking at temperatures in the low 80s with partly cloudy skies. A light breeze from the west around 5 to 10 miles per hour will make it feel like a beautiful summer day. Tuesday brings our next chance for showers and thunderstorms with temperatures in the low 80s. For Weather Watch 12, I'm meteorologist Dana Conrad on Coyote 93.7.

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0: Ella Langley with, I don't think anyone's going to disagree, the biggest song of 2026. And it being this late in the year, I don't think anything's going to be able to rival. Well, maybe her other hit be her. All right, coming up next, Miss Ella Langley is on fire. Trish Yearwood coming up. Brett Eldridge and George Burge, Luke Bryan, Ride, Ride, Ride.
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0: George Burge had some help, he said, writing that song from Mr. Tyler Hubbard. Yes, the Tyler Hubbard, who is now back with FGL. And, of course, Luke Bryan there, who's releasing a brand new album. Coming out next month. King George is next.
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7: Heartland Weather.
8: For tonight, partly cloudy skies with a light breeze from the northwest around 5 to 10 miles per hour. Temperatures fall back in the mid-50s. To start off the work week, we are looking at temperatures in the low 80s with partly cloudy skies. A light breeze from the west around 5 to 10 miles per hour will make it feel like a beautiful summer day. Tuesday brings our next chance for showers and thunderstorms with temperatures in the low 80s. For Weather Watch 12, I'm meteorologist Dana Conrad on Coyote 93.7.

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If there's a train moving fast down the tracks, I hope you caught it.

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